New country from Zach Top. That was called South of Sanity on your Friday night episode of Taste of Country Nights with Evan Paul. And we have a hero out there that I got to take a second to mention. The hero is from Texas. It's a goose named Goosey. He's a family pet, and their owners say when he went outside, he saw flames coming from the barn behind the family's home.

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0: Ella Langley, Morgan Wallen, I Can't Love You Anymore on Taste of Country Nights with Evan Paul. That's what I'm saying to Friday. I can't love you anymore. I'm so happy it's Friday. Thanks for hanging with me. Luke Bryan's coming up after Sam Hunt.
1: Got a girl from the south side. Got blazing hair. First time I seen her walk by.

0: new country there from Kenny. That one's called Carry on Taste of Country Nights. It's Evan Paul and our Friday night co-host tonight, helping me out, getting through the show, is Gary LaVox from Rascal Flatts. I follow you on social media. I saw you were golfing with Michael Jordan. Can you just text Michael Jordan?
1: Oh, yeah. He's very random. I think Eric Church and him are partners in something.
0: Okay.
1: Yeah, so I'd have to go through Eric to get to Michael here.
0: What's the wildest phone number contact in your phone?
1: Wildest?
0: After all these years, you know, like I'll give you an example. Blake Shelton told me John Daly. He was like, that's the craziest combo.
1: Yeah. Donald Trump Jr. and I are really, really good friends.
0: Okay. Yeah. You could just text him?
1: Yeah, we text all the time.
0: About what?
1: We hunt together a lot.
0: Okay.
1: Yeah.
0: So, is he a good shot?
1: Dude, he's a great shot.
0: Okay.
1: And he likes that mountain goat that, you know, go up there. I'm like, man, if you could drop me off in a helicopter, I ain't walking up there. You crazy? Yeah, but Junior, man, he's an amazing hunter. Great shot.
0: That's cool, man. This is Taste of Country Nights on New Country KS93 and streaming on the iHeartRadio app.
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0: Country Nights. Evan Paul here with Gary LaVox from Rascal Flatts. You're a big-time golfer. Who are the five best golfers in country music, would you say? Based on who you've seen and played with.
1: Charles Kelly. Joe Don.
0: Joe Don's good?
1: Yeah, okay. Joe Don can ball. Jake Owen. You know, we actually just got back from the American Century Tournament in Tahoe, but, gosh, you look at all those athletes. I mean, like, Steph Curry just... You can't be good at everything, Steph. You know what I mean? It's crazy. All those athletes, man. It goes whatever their sport was. They all seem to go to golf, and you know, because I've golfed with Michael Jordan and Barkley was there. Barkley's getting his swing back. He doesn't have that hiccup anymore on the top. Yeah.
0: More from Gary LaVox from Rascal Flatts coming up in less than 10 minutes. Here's Morgan Wallen on A Taste of Country Nights.

0: New country, that's Tyler Hubbard. It's called Land on Taste of Country Nights. Now, this is Evan Paul. We're hanging out with Gary LaVox from Rascal Flatts on the show tonight. Now, a minute ago, we were talking about who are the five best golfers in country music. Now, who are the five worst golfers?
1: Probably my cousin Jay. Jay, no. Blake.
0: Blake is really
1: Blake's bad. Aldean is, well, no. Aldean's pretty decent.
0: He's getting better?
1: Yeah, yeah,
0: he's got
1: yeah.
0: like a simulator or something. I don't know.
1: Oh, yeah, yeah, yeah. The simulators are great.
0: Yeah.
1: And, you know, it's air conditioned. I don't even know why you'd go outside. There ain't no sense to go to the golf course.
0: Is Aldean awful?
1: No. He's not awful, no.
0: Okay.
1: And Luke can play.
0: Which Luke?
1: Brian.
0: Okay.
1: Well, Combs can, too.
0: Combs can ball, okay. Yeah. Well, dude, man, we appreciate you coming
1: man,
0: by.
1: Man, thanks for having me.
0: Yeah.
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Potts Farm was a place to go. Load a truck up, hit the dirt road. 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Light the bonfire and call the girls. King and the Can and the Marlboro Man. Jack and Jim were a few good men. 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Y'all ain't listening. Them old men.

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0: New country there from Bailey Zimmerman. That one's called Chevy Silverado, a taste of country nights. In dumb criminal news on this Friday night, a man has been accused of stealing $900 worth of avocados. A Florida man, of all places, was arrested after deputies caught him stealing 140 avocados from a Miami-Dade grove over the weekend. Now, they say they're worth $900, but I did the math, and if an avocado is like $3, I don't know how they got to that, but the investigators found 17 avocados in his truck bed and several trash bags stuffed with more avocados nearby. $852 worth of avocados. The police officer said, they asked him if he wanted to talk when they arrested him, and he said, "Why do I need to speak to you? I was just caught stealing avocados." Imagine being in a jail cell and everybody, "What are you in there for, man?" "I stole avocados." 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

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Here's Flatland Cavalry. It's called Never Coming Back.

0: New country from Flatland Cavalry. It's called Never Coming Back on Taste of Country Nights. By the way, hang on for Stella Lefty and Boston. That's coming up. Let's get a look at what's trending in country music news at tasteofcountry.com. I recently interviewed Carly Pearce, and I asked her what was the most vulnerable song on her upcoming album that'll drop in a couple weeks. But in her response, she dropped an Easter egg about getting engaged.
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1: New country there from Cody Johnson. That one's called Horseback. Dude just wants his horse back. It's Evan Paul here on Taste of Country Nights. Putting the wraps on a wonderful Friday night second shift. I want to say thank you so much for anybody that takes the time to listen to the show, that tunes in, that follows along. 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Thank you for tuning in. I'll leave you with Morgan Wallen. I got Carly Pierce and Riley Green on the way as well. This is Taste of Country Nights.
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0: news. I'm Deborah Valentine. Tropical storm Lala on approach to Hawaii, expected to reach Category 1 strength by the time it reaches the Big Island. Fox Weather's Mike Seidel has more from Wainuku, Hawaii.
1: Ahead of it, hurricane warnings have been hoisted. We look for the worst of the weather on Saturday with a potential landfall late Saturday afternoon on the southern tip of the Big Island.
0: 75-mile-per-hour wind gusts, 8 to 12 inches of rainfall are possible, up to 20 inches of rain possible in mountainous areas. The White House asking the Supreme Court to allow construction of its ballroom project to continue while it appeals a lower court's order to stop the work.
2: The president's solicitor general argues the injunction issued by the lower court is extraordinary and unlawful as it halts construction on an integrated military complex.
0: That's Fox's Jared Halpern reporting. 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
3: Here's your forecast from Watertown Radio and GoWatertown.net. Cloudy skies expected with fog in spots tonight with a chance of thunderstorms. Lows dip down to about 65. Winds out of the southeast, 5 to 10 miles an hour. Cloudy skies expected, with fog in spots early tomorrow. Chance of rain showers, highs level off around 80. I'm meteorologist Derek Hite on Watertown Radio. Currently 70.
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That's Miss Taylor Kelsey. I don't know if she's changing her name or not. Taylor Swift with I Knew It, I Knew You. And I knew that we weren't going to get any details from inside of her wedding ever. It's been like, what, a month and a half now? And we still don't know any details? Girl, you better not put it in a movie theater and charge us money to see. I swear

0: All my exes would agree, I got a blabbermouth on me. Story D hanging out with you. A little bit of a rhyme right there. It's true. They all hate it. They would agree that I have a blabbermouth because I speak very truthfully about the way that they treated me and the things that went on in our relationship, including my faults. Okay, I'm not a perfect human being. However, if you're going to tell me that we are exclusive and I'm the only woman you're dating and we're monogamous and we're together in a relationship, and then I find out that you've been dating another woman the entire time, yeah, you betcha I'm going to talk about that.
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1: Cody Johnson, new song, Horseback, off his new album, Banks of the Trinity, an album about where he grew up. And I was just thinking about where I grew up and how I have been getting into fistfights with dudes since I was in first grade. Thinking about the first time I ever got in trouble in school. And it was because Todd, ever the sweet child that he was, I'm sure, just not to me, cut me in line to go back in class from recess. And I said, hey, you can't cut me in line. I'm going to tattle on you. And rather than moving, Todd decided to swing on me, connected with my jaw. So I jumped on him and took him to the ground, and we grappled on the ground for a few minutes before we got separated, and then I got sent to the principal's office. I don't know what happened to Todd. I wonder if he's okay these days.
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0: Little Kenny Chesney right there with his new one, Carry On. Going to be on his brand new album, Silver Sands Marina. That's going to come out on September 25th. I can't believe we have new music coming from Kenny Chesney. I kind of thought he'd take more of a break, just focus on the touring and the Sphere and stuff like that. But look, I'm not going to complain. Anytime we get new music from Kenny Chesney is a good day for me.
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10: Here's your forecast from Watertown Radio and GoWatertown.net. Overcast skies and foggy tonight with a slight chance of thunderstorms. Lows dip down to about 65. Winds out of the southeast, 5 to 10 miles an hour. Chance of rain showers with fog in spots early tomorrow. Daytime highs approaching 80. Overcast skies. I'm meteorologist Derek Kite on Watertown Radio. Currently 70.
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0: if you struggle with ADHD like I do, you might struggle with getting out of the house with all of the things that you need to go somewhere, right? Like your phone, your keys, your wallet. Well, I can attest to this. If before you walk out your door, you stop and you sing the chorus of that song, Phone, Keys, Wallet by Lainey Wilson, you will be able to get out of the house in one fell swoop. One time walking out the door, getting in your car and going to wherever you need to go. Trust me, I've done it. It works.
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0: All right, here's a good news story. A Florida teenager turned two of her favorite things into a fundraiser that brought in $1,000 for children with hearing loss.
1: Okay.
0: I'm listening. 16-year-old Peyton Sandron created Serve for Sound after volunteering with the Debbie Institute. About 75 people took part in paddle tournaments for men, women, and children, and the money will support the Debbie Institute and a fund that provides replacement parts for children's implants.
1: Okay.
0: And Peyton hopes that the event will grow in the future.
2: Like the cochlear implants?
0: Yeah. I didn't know that word, cochlear.
1: Yeah, it's the one that you see sometimes on the side of their head. So they have a little, and it's actually an implant inside, yeah.
0: Probably very expensive.
1: Yeah, I imagine so.
0: That's a good news story.
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0: This is After Midnight Music. You know I need you in the doorway. I'll be leaving. Till we're kissing on the porch swing. Oh, my little sweet thing. This is After Midnight Music.
1: But laying down would be in vain. I can't sleep with you on my brain. Ain't anywhere close to time.
0: This is After Midnight Music.
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0: It's time for some country thoughts with Bulls Jr.
1: Camo ain't clothing. It's a way of life. Also, the reason I lose half my gear.
0: You've got it locked on After Midnight.

0: Ann Hudson coming in with the latest Nashville update. Ann, what do you have for us today?
1: Oh, it's an outrager. Did you see Megan Maroney got candid about who she wrote "Who Hurt You" about? You know that song, pretty much ripping into a guy? I got that story coming up in your Nashville News next.

0: Seattle's Music Row. It's Ann Hudson.
1: So Megan Maroney released a song called Who Hurt You?
2: She's 21 on your
1: totally dissing on a guy. It's always been speculated Riley Green. She addressed the situation in a sit-down interview with Cosmopolitan, pretty much saying she didn't name names, but she made it so obvious that all you had to do was Google it. And of course, it's none other than Riley Green. Oh, well, this is kind of cool. Peyton Manning is executive producing a docuseries called NASCAR Americana.
3: You can't tell the story of America without telling the story of the automobile. 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
1: A little over 3 weeks ago, my wife passed away. She decided to take her own life. My wife was only 23. We have two daughters, 8 and 1.5. I'm coming. I'm devastated and lost. I know it's still fresh, and it hurts, and I have so much anger, not towards my wife, and not towards God. Matthew, so sorry, brother. It's tough to even read your email. It's tough to read. You have a tough road ahead of you, no doubt, but you also have a lot of life. I think it's important, Matthew, in the situation, especially with suicide, that you reinforce with these girls over and over, I am not leaving you.
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5: Welcome to Saturday, everybody. I'm your host, Granger Smith. It's After Midnight. Happy weekend. Hey, what did you do as a kid that you got away with? We've been asking that question. 866-607-8383. Let me know. I've also got Earl Dimples Jr., the country boy, coming in here with a dumb criminal story. It's hour number two. It's After Midnight. Let's go.

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6: Welcome to Saturday, everybody. I'm your host, Granger Smith. It's After Midnight. Happy weekend. Hey, what did you do as a kid that you got away with? We've been asking that question. 866-607-8383. Let me know. I've also got Earl Dibbles Jr., the country boy, coming in here with a dumb criminal story. It's hour number two. It's After Midnight. Let's go.

0: Thanks so much for staying up with us. This is After Midnight with Granger Smith.
1: All right, asking this question. What's the most trouble you got into as a kid? 866-607-8383. Call me. I'll put you on the air right now.
2: The most trouble I've ever been in is when I got drunk on New Year's for the first time, about 13 years old. I was drunk enough to think it was smart to roll my eyes at my mother. I had my smack across the face. Thank the lesson.
1: Oh, that sounds like quite the party. Quite the family party. That's a good call.
3: 866-607-8383. I really got in trouble. And I was a farm brat. And I don't remember how old I was, maybe 10, but by then I was driving a tractor, and I just thought it was really cool to take that tractor out for a kind of a joyride, and I ended up packing down the soil in one of the fields and really, really left my leftly, you know, appropriate type of tractor. Just wanted to fill you in. But I had plenty of experience out there, and I learned some hard lessons.
1: Joyride in the tractor. You know, in certain circles, that can get you in a lot of trouble. 866-607-8383.
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You know, there's one dumb criminal that may have actually outsmarted us all. 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
1: I'm Earl Devils Jr. I'm a country boy. I'm an honest boy, too, and crime don't pay. I got a story to prove it. So a creative porch pirate was caught on a doorbell camera in California disguised as a literal bag of trash as he shuffled up to a house to steal a package. The video shows an unidentified subject just lumbering up to their old garage in the old bag by himself. Then, in total cartoon style, the video shows a pair of feet creeping up under the costume, and the suspect reaches down and snatches the package through the garbage bag before creeping away inside the bag. I'm gonna say that's dumb, but that just might be a smart way of not getting caught.
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5: Hey, thanks for starting your Saturday here with me on After Midnight, y'all. I know, it's officially the weekend, and I'm Granger Smith, your host. That went down on this day in history coming up, plus some Nashville news with Ann Hudson. Have you heard? Well, she's going to fill you in. A lot to discuss here in the middle of the night, you third shifters working on a Saturday. I'm glad you're with me.

Okay, y'all ready to dive into some history from today? Festival kicked off in 1969. I'll fill you in about that more coming up next, plus some other things that went down on this day in history.

0: loves talking about history, and he's even got the diploma to prove it. It's time for This Day in History on After Midnight with Granger Smith.
1: On this day, August the 15th, 1620, Mayflower set sail from Southampton, England with 102 pilgrims. 1894 left Edison to start an automobile company. 1914, the Panama Canal was opened to traffic. 1961, the Berlin Wall was built. 1960.

0: 1979, Woodstock Festival opened in Bethel, New York. 1977, Reba released her very first album. 1979, the movie Apocalypse Now premiered. Some famous birthdays include actor Jennifer Lawrence, actor Ben Affleck, pop singer Joe Jonas, actor Anthony Anderson, and actress Deborah Messing. Those are just a few things that went down on this day in history.
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5: Hi, Mrs. Johnson. Is Megan there?
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5: Hey, Julie. 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
12: 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I can't sleep with my brain. I ain't anywhere close to time.
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0: Diana calling from Southeast Tennessee. I just wanted to say I appreciate you every morning driving me into work. Have a great day.
1: It's what I love to do. Thank you for that affirmation.

0: 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It's Ann Hudson.
1: So this is so good. Dolly Parton is set to receive another career accolade. Will be honored with an Americana Music Association's prestigious Lifetime Achievement Award. She'll be honored at the 2026 Americana Honors and Awards, which will be held on September 16th at the Ryman Auditorium. Oh, this is funny. You know, Gary, lead singer of Rascal Flatts, was... well, talking about Ella Langley and how he wants to put her in a chokehold.
2: I might have to put Ella in a chokehold, because if I hear that freaking song, and when it starts, I can't. It's just that melody. I mean, when it starts, I'm done for the day. And I just automatically, 1,000% the rest of the day, hum it all freaking day long.
1: I love it. I get it. 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
12: is Proverbs 3, 4 through 6, trust in the Lord with all your heart. Lean not on your own understanding. I was trusting in myself. I was making good money. I was idolizing the lifestyle. I was putting everything on my shoulders, saying, I'm doing all of this. I'm creating all this. I'm thinking about all this. I'm doing all. And then Granger decided to leave touring. Parker decided to leave to go to Washington, D.C. It's like a lot of different moving parts here, but sure. Parker left Yee Yee, so I had to run Yee Yee myself. Granger was leaving music, and so, you know, I had to deal with that, and I was like, all right, cool. I'm just going to get up earlier. I'm going to work out harder. I'm going to do 3 workouts. I'm going to, you know, time block all this, and then I just broke down, and I was like, Lord, the Lord broke me down. I broke down. Lord, save me. I can't do this. I thought I could. I need you.
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5: Weekend Third Shifters, thank you for keeping things running, keeping America rolling 24-7. It means more to say that on a Saturday morning, too. I'm Granger Smith, your host here of After Midnight. I've got this question. You think about this in your own opinion. If you could bring back one country legend for one more album, who would it be? 866-607-8383. I've also got Earl Nibbles Jr., the country boy, coming in here with a dumb criminal story. It's After Midnight. It's hour number four. It's the weekend. Let's go.
6: It's not

So if you could bring back one country legend, who would it be? Let me know that. 866-607-8383. I'll put you on the air in two songs. Stay

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1: Okay, asking this question, topic of the hour. If you were going to bring back one country legend for one more album, maybe one more, who would that legend be? I want to take your phone call, 866-607-8383.
2: Hey, as far as the country legend I wish I could have back, it would be Don Williams. He was so smooth. I saw him in concert as a youngster, and it was probably one of the best shows I've ever seen. So laid back and just so smooth, and I just miss his music so much. I just would love another album from Don Williams.
1: Yeah, I agree. Nobody quite like Don Williams. I like that word, too, smooth. That's a good adjective for Don Williams. 866-607-8383.
3: One more person I'd love to have back for an album is Keith Whitley. 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
1: I'm Earl Dibbles Jr. I'm a country boy. I'm an honest boy to pay. I got a story to prove it. Up there in Florida, there's a man being investigated for allegedly possessing horse meat intended for human consumption. A search of his home was initially conducted to recover stolen property, but detectives stumbled across all these cuts of meat in various states of defrosting in the kitchen and laundry room. These cuts, believed to be from the same old butcher, raised suspicions of illegal slaughterhouse operations in the area. They did some testing and found out it was Mr. Ed, the horse. He ended up in jail, and he didn't even get to stop at no Whataburger. Dumb.
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11: There's a story that my dad tells religiously. 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

man, the things I heard. It was harder times and longer days, 5 miles of school uphill both ways. We were cane switch raised, dirt floor poor. Of course, that was back before the war. Yeah, your uncle and I made quite a pair, flying F-15s through hostile air. He went now, but they missed me by. He'd always stop right there and say, ah!

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0: truth. All right, check out this good news story. A chance meeting on a subway led to a special friendship and an unforgettable trip to Puerto Rico. Molly Sellin met 81-year-old Maria Alvarez on a train, and the two soon began sharing weekly dinners and homemade Puerto Rican food. And when Maria shared that her fear of flying kept her from Puerto Rico for more than 50 years, Molly offered to travel with her.
1: I'll jump on the flight with you. That's cool.
0: That's pretty cool. So with the help from several travel companies, they visited Puerto Rico. They took salsa lessons. They reunited with some of Maria's family. And now Maria says that Molly is like a daughter to her.
1: I'm glad you said lessons. I thought they were taking salsa to Puerto Ricans. But no, just taking lessons.
0: Not cool. Sauce and chips and salsa.
1: Yeah, that's different.
0: That's good. That's a good news story.
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8: Vinny, this is Todd.
9: Yeah, hi. 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
8: 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What can I do for you?
9: Can you install a smoke alarm system in every forest in America?
8: This is a joke.
9: Oh, we just want to combat people's bad behavior and warn the animals when there's a fire.
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0: But it just doesn't matter anymore. I don't feel like it matters to me.
1: Do you think it's because God changed your desires? Because it's just, you know, I think for some people would argue that it does matter. You mattered. You said, you on stage singing and even proclaiming the word from the stage mattered to them. And so how can you say it doesn't matter when it mattered to me?
0: Yes, and that's what I want to talk about, because everybody's different and everyone's walk with the Lord is different. And that's why we said before we started recording this podcast this morning, we said, what if I was talking, for instance, Josh Turner, who has used his platform to speak about the Lord, sing about the Lord in country music, and he would say, I need to be in country music, it matters for me to be in country music because this is my platform to proclaim, and I feel that to my core, I would say amen, brother.
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0: Hey, Granger, Ronnie Pledger here, driving the truck. I just picked up a load of carpet in Dalton, Georgia, headed for Oklahoma. I love your program every night. I listen to it every night. Keep up the good work. I really appreciate hearing you and everything. I'm with you, man, so hang in there.
1: I'm with you too, Ronnie. Keep it between the lines. On a train.

0: Ann Hudson coming in with the latest Nashville updates. Ann, what do you have for us today?
1: Thought this was kind of interesting. Jason Aldean was asked recently what he wishes he could get rid of in country music. Wait till you hear what he said. I got that story coming up in your Nashville news next. Lemon.

0: him crazy. Well, Gavin Adcock fans won't let this tiff between Gavin Adcock and die. In fact, they gave him a custom-made vest with a special message for Brian on the back. It said, "Zach Bryan isn't worth the scum on the bottom of my boot." But to add insult to injury, they spelled Zach's name on the back of the vest. You can check it out at aftermidnight.com.
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coast, remember five for beach, you and me. That sunset cliffs by the sea in the night rolled in. 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

Okay, y'all ready to dive into some history from today? One famous festival kicked off in 1969. I'll fill you in about that more coming up next, plus some other things that went down on this day in history.

0: Hey, I'm from Greeley, Colorado. Just driving around on my patrol route. I'm a security guard. Love listening to the show, and thanks again.
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0: Ann Hudson is coming up next with all the latest from Nashville. Ann, what's on your radar today?
1: Oh, Granger, we got to give our girl Dolly Parton some love. She got another huge, achievement. I'll tell you about that coming up in your Nashville news next. Baby, last

0: 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It's Ann Hudson.
1: So this is so good. Dolly Parton is set to receive another career accolade. The country icon will be honored with an Americana Music Association's prestigious Lifetime Achievement Award. She'll be honored at the 2026 Americana Honors and Awards, which will be held on September 16th at the Ryman Auditorium. Oh, this is funny. You know, Gary, lead singer of Rascal Flatts, was... well, talking about Ella Langley and how he wants to put her in a chokehold.
2: I might have to put Ella in a chokehold, because if I hear that freaking song, and when it starts, I can't. It's just that melody. I mean, when it starts, I'm done for the day. And I just automatically, 1,000% the rest of the day, hum it all freaking day long.
1: I love it. I get it. It's the best.
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9: Excuse me. I know you have a 9 o'clock, so I'll keep this short. I'm in the back of your closet. You wore me nearly every day before your office went, quote, casual. I used to be the CEO of your closet. Now I'm just that one intern no one ever talks to. I always thought you'd circle back with me, get granular, keep me in the pipeline. But nada, nothing. Don't you remember the McKittrick presentation? Coffee on me, and I still looked amazing during the breakout talkback Q&A. 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
1: I'm Deborah Valentine. Tropical storm Lala on approach to Hawaii, expected to reach Category 1 strength by the time it reaches the Big Island. Fox Weather's Mike Seidel has more from Wainuku, Hawaii.
2: Ahead of it, hurricane warnings have been hoisted. We look for the worst of the weather on Saturday with a potential landfall late Saturday afternoon on the southern tip of the Big Island.
1: 75-mile-per-hour wind gusts, 8 to 12 inches of rainfall are possible, up to 20 inches of rain possible in mountainous areas. The White House asking the Supreme Court to allow construction of its ballroom project to continue while it appeals a lower court's order to stop the work.
3: The president's solicitor general argues the injunction issued by the lower court is extraordinary and unlawful as it halts construction on an integrated military complex.
1: That's Fox's Jared Halpern reporting. 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
4: Here's your forecast from Watertown Radio and GoWatertown.net. Overcast skies with fog and spots early today, with daytime highs approaching 81. Winds out of the southwest, 8 to 15 miles per hour. Lows dip down to about 59. Tonight, partly cloudy skies. Highs around 77 tomorrow. Ample sunshine expected. I'm meteorologist Mandy Faluber on Watertown Radio. Currently, it's 70 degrees.
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but the flow we were feeling was real. Neither one of us looking for three little words, unless those three words were do not disturb. Checkout was supposed to be noon, but we slept until three.

That's Old Dominion and that Hotel Key. Brian Taylor with you, and definitely appreciate being here with us today. There's some Zach Top now, south of Sanity. Playing.

I'm weatherology meteorologist Derek Height with a significant weather update. A dense fog advisory continues until 9 a.m. this morning. A dense fog advisory means that widespread fog is likely to reduce visibilities to a fourth of a mile or less, maybe near zero in spots. This fog may linger for a relatively long period of time as well, leading to significant travel delays. If you are out driving, slow down and use your vehicle's low beams for the best visibility possible. Take your time to stay safe. A dense fog advisory continues until 9 a.m. this morning. 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I'm meteorologist Derek Height.

0: I like that. It's Blake Shelton. And let him in anyway. And all kids going back to school, I know it's a fun time. A lot of people are excited. Of course, it isn't all good news for every parent out there, neither. I mean, it's kind of expensive, really. The cost of a typical list of 21 basic back-to-school supplies actually rose about 8% this year, bringing out the average basket total to $173.45 per student. Largest cost increase, too, is lunchboxes, apparently. And those have rose a lot over the years. Those have actually rose nearly 27%. One subject notebooks, those have actually increased 23%. Then, of course, notebook paper, that's increased over the years by like 20%. It's notebook paper. What do they think they're really selling? Good Lord.
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0: 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And I actually had to turn my truck around and go back home after I was more than halfway to where I was trying to go twice this week. Oh, because I forgot my phone at the house. It's an awful feeling. I feel naked when I forget it.
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2: News on Angelo Bavaro. An Israeli airstrike on southern Lebanon killed 7 people early this morning. Among those dead, 3 kids and 2 women. The IDF says strikes targeted Hezbollah infrastructure in response to attacks on troops. President Trump highlighting drop in crime numbers during a trip to Long Island Friday.
3: According to the FBI's 2025 Uniform Crime Report, violent crime was down 9.3% from the previous year. Murder and non-negligent manslaughter was down 18.1%.
2: Fox's Anita Vogel. Impacts are expected today on Hawaii from Tropical Storm Lala.
4: 75-mile-an-hour wind gusts will knock out power. Rainfall totals down in Hilo, 8 to 12 inches.
2: Fox Weather's Mike Seidel. That system expected to become a Category 1 hurricane. 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
5: Here's your forecast from Watertown Radio and GoWatertown.net. High temperatures reach up to 81, with fog in spots early today under overcast skies. Winds out of the southwest, 8 to 15 miles an hour. Partly cloudy skies tonight. Lows dip down to about 59. High temperatures reach up to 77 tomorrow. Ample sunshine expected. I'm meteorologist Derek Hite on Watertown Radio. Currently, it's 70 degrees.
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Looks like Taylor Swift is now officially the youngest artist to ever be inducted into the Nashville Songwriters Hall of Fame. I ain't surprised neither. That's how I knew it, I knew you. I'm Brian Taylor with you. Definitely appreciate being here with us too. Here's some low cash now. And I love this life. I love-

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0: That's Ian Smurs and Shane Mooney. And say so. And people online are now debating what things might end up becoming today's asbestos. And there's a lot of things out there that really concern me. A lot of things. List includes growth hormones in chickens, energy drinks, scented air fresheners, and I love those too. Hopefully they're safe. Polyester clothing's high up on the list. And the top of the list is microplastics. I mean, that's really kind of a concern already. Unfortunately.
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0: He just announced his 2027 My Kind of Saturday Night Tour this past Thursday all over his socials. That's Luke Combs. Now rethink some things. And also find me and follow me on Instagram. Bryan Taylor Live.
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1: Let's count them down, y'all. My name is Fitz. That's F-I-T with a Z, and it's time to play the hits. Welcome to the most impactful countdown to country music. This is the Country Top 40, and man, here we are. That weird little stretch of summer where half of the country is already back in school. The other half is squeezing every last drop out of summer. And parents everywhere are wondering how a backpack, three folders, and a box of pencils somehow cost $147. Some of y'all are listening on your way to the lake. Maybe you're going to church right now. Maybe you're mowing the yard, headed to the ball field, hauling kids somewhere. Or maybe you finally got 5 minutes to yourself and you're just driving around with absolutely no destination. Whatever your weekend looks like. I'm glad that you're riding shotgun with me. Because for the next few hours, we're going to forget about the bills, the group texts, the back-to-school chaos, and everything waiting for us on Monday. And just turn it up and relax. And Morgan Wallen was sitting on top of this thing for two straight weeks with Don't We. So the question is, can he make it a three-peat? We're about to find out together. World

0: Morgan Wallen rang the number one bell for the second straight week with Don't We last weekend. And my friend, we're about to find out if he's got the gasoline in the tank to make it one more. So let's go.
1: Number 40.
0: We got a brand new one up right now from Co Wetzel, and he joins a little bit of country music royalty with Ella Langley. And this is their second collaboration together. And I do believe it's got the horsepower to make one heck of a run. Co Wetzel, Ella Langley together, kicking off the countdown with G.

That's a brand new debut from Co Wetzel and Ella Langley, kicking off the journey at number 40 with Jaded. And you got Fitz playing all the hits. And, you know, life has gotten at times a little bit more stressful for Kacey Musgraves, but also a lot more simple. She recently told the New York Times that all she's looking for at this stage in her life is the perfect dirty martini. I feel you, Kacey. I'm looking for the perfect margarita. So if you know of a place with the perfect margarita somewhere across the world, message me right now on the Country Top 40 with Fitz Facebook page. Kacey Musgraves right now, she's got number 39 with Dry Spell.

Lizzie Musgraves and Dry Spell moving up a notch to number 39. And you know what? Would you look at this? Apparently, Texas has just taken over the countdown. Our CT40 research department just pointed this out to me, and we're about to hit three straight artists who called the Lone Star State home. We had Co, then we had Casey, and now we're going to keep it rolling with Flatland Cavalry checking in at number 38 with Never Coming Back. Three Texans in a row.

0: Flatland Cavalry scooping up one more, putting him at number 38 with Never Coming Back. Coming up on the countdown, before Cody Johnson was filling arenas and winning awards, he was just a kid riding his bike down the dirt roads of Sebastopol, Texas. Now Kojo says his latest album brought back memories he didn't even realize he'd lost. And I got more on that when we return to the Country Top 40 with Fitz.
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2: Here's your forecast from Watertown Radio and GoWatertown.net. High temperatures reach up to 81, with fog in spots early today under overcast skies. Winds out of the southwest, 8 to 15 miles an hour. Partly cloudy skies tonight. Lows dip down to about 59. High temperatures reach up to 77 tomorrow. Ample sunshine expected. I'm meteorologist Derek Kite on Watertown Radio. Currently, it's 72 degrees.
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4: Thank you, Jacob, and welcome back to Country Music's Back Porch with Fitz playing the hits, counting them down all the way to number one. Stopping at number 37 right now with What Took You So Long.

Jacob Hackworth is on the rise, going up one to number 37 with What Took You So Long. Just another face in a new generation of country music. And you know what? Jacob's not alone. Here's another one right now. It's Kevin Powers up with Shaboozey and a song called Move On, number 36.

0: Kevin Powers and Shaboozy holding steady at number 36 with Move On. And now from a couple of newer names on the countdown to a guy who sure doesn't need an introduction around here in any way, shape, or form. You know, before the number ones, the awards, and the sold-out arenas, Cody Johnson was just a kid growing up along the Trinity River in Sebastopol, Texas. And on his brand-new album, Banks of the Trinity, Kojo went digging through those roots and says it actually brought back childhood memories he'd completely forgotten. Kojo told me that on this album, he wanted to tell the story about his childhood. He said, when I first started working on this album, it was like this portrait showing up in my head of memories that I'd honestly forgotten. And it just took me back home to Texas where I grew up on the Trinity River. And man, there's something about going home that'll do that to you. And this one, it's pure Kojo, cowboy through and through with a little grin attached. Number 35, you better saddle up, y'all. Cody Johnson and Horseback.
1: He's a ranch hand in a pinch, man. Hotter than the red on the cattle brand. Cause she's a gold digger with a quick trigger.

horseback. Now he's a buckskin, 15 hands, 5-time team road champion. She

0: Want my horse back.
1: He's as country as they come. Cody Johnson, Kojo, backing up one to number 35 with Horseback.
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1: Thank you, Ashley, and that tradition continues of counting them down until we get to number one. Ashley McBride steps up to number 34 right now with What If We Don't.

Ashley McBride slipping back one this week to number 34 with What If We Don't. And all right, apparently Megan Maroney and Kenny Chesney, they can't stop making music together, and I am completely fine with that. Kenny says Megan pretty much insisted, and I quote, on singing on one of his upcoming cuts, which means naturally, I can't wait to hear the dang thing on the countdown. Hopefully we're going to be cranking that one up very, very soon for you. But right now, Megan's got one of her own climbing the CT40. At number 33, here's Megan Maroney with Medicine.

0: And we're going down the charts on a run to number one. And coming up, the sounds of country music greatness. We're going to have ourselves a little friendly country debate over a song. Can a rock band go country? Will you allow it? Well, we're going to hear the song and find out. Your CT40 Five, Spotlight is four, coming up next.
1: 3, 2, 1. 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

0: Killing Me from Parker McCollum. Staying put at number 32 for the second week, and Fitz playing all the hits on the Country Top 40 Countdown. And before a song belongs to an artist, a radio station, or even millions and millions of fans, it usually begins in a quiet room with a guitar, a blank page, and somebody trying to put a feeling into words. And the best songwriters can take something that we've all felt, and they could say it better than we ever could. I mean, they are so talented. Luke Combs is one of country music's biggest stars and a songwriter himself, but he says the real stars of the format are often the first ones we forget.
1: Luke, would you tell me about the power and magic of a songwriter?
2: Oh, goodness, man. I mean, songwriters are, you know, the most important part of our industry. You know, I think sometimes they're the first to be overlooked and the first to be forgotten. But I think I would argue that 99% of your favorite country songs aren't written by the person that you remember singing them. So they're really the guys that I think 90% of artists move to town idolizing, you know, songwriters really even more so than they do other artists. You know, you quickly learn that, you know, those are the people that really are, you know, creating the magic that you grew up listening to. And I think we just owe them a ton.
0: The artist may be the voice that we hear on the radio, but somewhere behind nearly every great country song is a writer who gave that voice something worth singing. Up now, Luke Combs with a song he co-wrote with Jacob Davis, Dan Isbell, and Reed Isbell. Here he is with Rethink Some Things, number 31.

Let there be Luke with Rethink Some Things, shooting up 6 places and landing at number 31. And, you know, country music is more than a sound. It's a lifestyle, right? It's a way of thinking and feeling. But is there a gatekeeper? And what makes a band or an artist country? Well, we're going to dig into that question right now at your CT40 Spotlight, brought to you by T-Mobile. And I'm thinking this might start a little debate, so I'd love to hear from you after you hear this song. Country Top 40 with Fitz on Facebook. And one of the biggest rock bands of the last 20 years has officially wandered into country music. Shinedown has been dominating rock radio since 2003, but these Florida boys have always had some southern rock running through their veins, and now this is where it gets interesting. They debuted this song at the Grand Ole Opry, introduced by Carrie Underwood herself. So what do we think? Shinedown gone country? Are we in? Will you be the judge right now? Here they are with their brand new country song, Searchlight, in the CT40 Spotlight. I'm a new

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1: 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And what do you think? 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
1: The biggest songs in country music live right here. My name is Fitz. That's F-I-T with a Z. And our run to number one rolls on. And this is one of my favorite weekends of the year. The kids are headed back to school. Football is starting to feel real again, and somehow it's still like 97 degrees outside while every store in America is already trying to sell us a pumpkin. What's up with that? Summer ain't quite ready to give up yet, y'all. So wherever I've got you this weekend, headed to the lake, mowing that yard, working a weekend shift, hauling kids around, or just taking the long way home with the radio turned up, hang with me, because I've still got 30 of the biggest songs in country music between us and number one.
5: Number 30.
1: Hailing from the mule capital of the world. It's true. Columbia, Tennessee's own Shane Proffitt taking over right now with Long Live Country.

0: Prophet gaining one, checking in number 30 with Long Live Country and Fitz playing all the hits on CT40. And our next artist dropped out of high school, but he turned into a massive country music hit maker. And he's checking in at number 29 this weekend with a song called Holding It Down. We got Chase Matthew right now.
1: There's still only 4 digits in our population. We're still keeping things just the way God made it. There's been some old city folks trying to commit to changing.

0: Matthew going up one this week to number 29 with Holding It Down. And now this next story I love. Because Alexandra Kay didn't just wake up one morning with a song on country radio, y'all. She busted her tail for a long time, becoming TikTok famous. She's been grinding at this thing for years, one song, one stage, and honestly, one fan at a time. And right now, country radio is finally catching up to her. She's got a massive song and crowd singing every word back to her. And Alexandra says she's still trying to wrap her head around this whole new chapter of life.
1: How are you feeling about now how country radio is saying, okay, we get it. Although it took him forever. How does that feel?
2: It feels great. I mean, I can't believe I have a top 30 single. That's really wild. And to see the fans scream it every single night, it just proves that, like, country radio really is changing my life right now. And it's like a very new thing to me, but I'm navigating it, I think, pretty well. And playing a lot of shows, I'm on the road a lot, but it's all worth it.
0: That sound of thousands of fans screaming her song back to her is the sound of years of hard work finally paying off. And this is part of the journey that may feel brand new to Alexandra Kay, but you know what? She's earned every single mile of it. Alexandra Kay right now, she's got number 28, was Straight for the Heart.

Straight for the Heart from Alexander Kay, moving up one to number 28 for the week. You might have noticed here on the Country Top 40 with Fitz that we like to pause and recognize the women who don't just deal with life. They look it square in the eye. And that's what the Fierce Female is all about. 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And this weekend, we honor our fierce female, Betty Bromwich. Betty is from England, and she recently strapped herself onto the wing of a vintage airplane and went flying through the sky. And now you're probably thinking, all right, Fitz, you know, that's crazy. But we are not even to the crazy part yet. Betty is 97 years old. I should say 97 years young. 97. And she recently just suffered a stroke, and Betty didn't even start wing walking until she was 87 years young. Most of us at 87 are going to be saying, hey, can somebody hand me the remote control? And Betty's going, hey, strap me to the airplane, folks. Her latest flight earned her another Guinness World Record as the world's oldest female wing walker. And she's also used these adventures to help raise money for charity. And I absolutely love this woman because somewhere along the way, we get this idea that we're too old to start something new. And Betty started doing this at 87. So maybe you're not too old, right? Maybe you're not too late. And maybe the next chapter is waiting on you to have enough guts to climb out there on that wing. Although, for the record, I personally recommend keeping your butt inside of the airplane. But hey, you know what? You do your thing. Hey, Betty, this one's for you. You were born to fly.

0: 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Coming up on the Country Top 40 with Fitz, one of country music's biggest stars is letting us in on something we almost never hear about. How do you know when you found the song? You know, the one you don't let anybody else record? The one that could change everything. I'm going to tell you the artist, the song, the moment. And you're going to hear it next on the Country Top 40 with Fitz.
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8: Here's your forecast from Watertown Radio and GoWatertown.net. Cloudy skies with a few peaks of sun today, with daytime highs approaching 81. Winds out of the west, 8 to 15 miles an hour. Partly cloudy skies tonight. Lows dip down to about 59. Highs level off around 77. Tomorrow, bright sunshine expected. I'm meteorologist Derek Kite on Watertown Radio. Currently 72.
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12: What's up, Russ? That's Russell Dickerson right there. Thank you so much, man. You are always part of the Fitz fam on the Country Top 40 Countdown, and I want to thank you for spending your time with me. Isn't it funny? As the songs get bigger, the numbers get smaller. We're already at number 27 right now. Russell Dickerson and Worth Your While.

0: prospect or anything, just doesn't feel right. Considering the career Blake Shelton's had, I'd say the man's ears are working just fine. He definitely turned this one up, number 26, Blake Shelton, and let him in anyway.
1: Ain't his

Blake Shelton spending another week at number 26 with Let Him In Anyway. Such a beautiful song. And now we're going to head south down I-35 from the Oklahoma legend down to see a Texas legend in the making, the pride of Stephenville, Texas. Here's Hudson Westbrook, number 25 with Painted You Pretty.

Pretty from Hudson Westbrook, digging in and holding fast at number 25. Thank you for spending your time with me every weekend and continuing this tradition of the Country Top 40 with Fitz. We're getting back to it. Our countdown continues. Mr. Graylin James, listen to the lyrics of this song. It's a good one. He's got number 24 with Water at a Wedding. Well, I did.

Braylon James, Water at a Wedding, sliding back one to number 24. And, all right, this next one might find somebody who needs it today. You know, life gets heavy sometimes. Matter of fact, life gets heavy a lot. And somehow we've convinced ourselves that slowing down, taking a minute, or just saying, hey, I need a break, means we're doing something wrong. And Ella Langley says, knock that off. She says, if things get heavy in life, it's okay to take a step back. You don't have to feel guilty to care about yourself. Do what matters and works for you and not anybody else. Somebody put that on a t-shirt. I'm telling you, you get one life, y'all. Make sure you actually are living some of it. Number 23, Ella Langley, Loving Life Again.

Ella Langley, Loving Life Again, going up one to number 23. And you know what? Keep those messages coming, y'all. Right now, go to the Country Top 40 with Fitz Facebook page. This one comes from Amanda in Knoxville, Tennessee. She says, hey, Fitz, random question. Do you know if Dustin Lynch played any sports in high school? And Amanda, yes. Dustin was actually one heck of a baseball player. Played shortstop and second base. And from what I understand, the dude could swing the bat as well. And apparently Dustin's always had a pretty good batting average, kind of like he does around here. Would you look at that? Stepping up to the plate right now, up to bat, is Dustin Lynch at number 22 with Easy to Love.

0: Welcome to the weekend of hits on the Country Top 40 with Fitz. And get ready, because we're about to head on down to the CT40 vault. Yes, that's where we're going. We're going down in the vault where it's nice and cool and air-conditioned. And I'm going to explore with you some amazing country music history, going back to the year that the world was introduced to a social media mogul named Tom. Do you know what I'm talking about? We're going down to the vault after this.
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0: These aren't just songs with numbers. They're stories waiting to be told. And thank you for continuing this ride with me. We're at number 21 with Jelly Roll and Hands Up.

0: hanging in there at number 21 for another week. That was Jelly Roll with Hands Up. And I'm so excited. We're about to take our weekly walk down to the famous CT40 vault. And, you know, a lot changes right now. A lot of stuff going on. School is back in session in many parts of the nation. A lot of graduated seniors moving into dorm rooms across the country. So this weekend, we're going to open up the vault for those country songs about home, hometowns, growing up, and the places that made us who we are. And your ticket to the vault is brought to you by O'Reilly Auto Parts. And I'm the only person in the entire world with access to this amazing piece of history. Let me just look into our brand new eye retina scanner. Oh, so bright.
1: Hello, Fitz. Please step in the front of the retina eye scanner.
0: Hello, back for another week. Back for another week of the hits.
1: I'm so glad you're back to visit me.
0: Well, yeah, you know what I mean? Every weekend, same time. Look forward to hanging out with you, too.
1: We should really get together more often.
0: You know what? I actually agree with you, but there's only room for one vault visit right now. Maybe we'll do more in the future, okay? All right.
1: Access granted.
0: And we are in, and we're going to enter into the year of the debut of MySpace. Remember MySpace? With Tom in the top 8.
2: My MySpace brings all the boys to the page, and they're like, mine's better than yours. And I'm like, you wish it were.
0: It was also the year that Napoleon Dynamite hit theaters on a shoestring budget and became one of the most quotable movies of a generation. Oh, idiot. But on your country radio, Kenny Chesney released a song that had us all feeling a little bit of nostalgia.

Kenny Chesney with the 2004 release, I Go Back. And follow me this way. We're going to take a short walk now from 2004 to 2010 to a song originally meant to be sung by Blake Shelton, but instead it became a big old hit for Miranda Lambert, holding on at number one on the country top 40 for four straight weeks.

One of my top five favorite country songs from 2010, Miranda Lambert, with The House That Built Me. And Move On With Me. See, it feels good down here, doesn't it? Nice and cool. Follow Me This Way. Another 4 years toward the present to what became the third number one for the Chief, Eric Church. That's right. The second single to his 2014 album, The Outsiders. I know you remember this one.

0: 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We're going to cross this world famous threshold. And can you give me a hand? Let's get this thing a push.
1: Yeah.
0: Help me push this clod hopping size door. It's a slam shut. 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

0: Listen, baby, and if you just survived the first week back, congratulations. Parents, you found the backpacks. You packed the lunches. You signed approximately 47 pieces of paper you did not read, and somehow you got everybody out the door wearing shoes. That is a victory. I'm your principal, Fitz, streaming and broadcasting from the original CT40 studios deep in the heart of Texas. And welcome back to the Country Top 40. And listen, if that 6 a.m. alarm clock slapped your whole family across the face this week, you're among friends. The weekend is here. The kids can sleep in. And you can sleep in. Unless you've got little kids. We still got 20 of the biggest songs in country music between us and number one. So whoever this weekend finds you at the lake, maybe on the road, mowing the yard, running errands, getting more back to school shopping done. Let's do it. Time to turn it up. 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
0: It's California's own John Party kicking off the back half of the countdown with Boots Off.

John Party checking in for the second week at number 20 with Boots Off and Fitz playing all the hits. You know, music wasn't originally the plan for this next guy. Morgan Wallen had big dreams of playing college baseball until an elbow injury during his senior year sidelined those plans. Yes, he was an amazing, and he may not have known where he'd be by now, but all those early turns led him right here. To number 19 on the most impactful countdown in country music, here's Morgan Wallen with Been By Now.

0: Morgan Wallen right there with Ben by now, overtaking a massive 9-spot leap up the countdown, taking over at number 19 and earning the Leap of the Week award. That means he gets a big blue ribbon. So you know how this goes. Wherever you are, at home, at work, in the car, listening on your radio station app, I need your help in just a moment. Let me grab my air horns, because we're about to celebrate. Let's give Morgan Wallen a big ol' attaboy!
1: Attaboy!
0: Attaboy. Your Leap of the Week was brought to you by T-Mobile. And yes, what you hear is breaking news music right now. Breaking news just hit last week that Riley Green is going to be co-hosting with Queen Latifah and Joe Jonas for an upcoming season of The Voice. Yes, The Voice Celebrity Edition. So not only is he a country singer, he's an actor, but now you can also add singing competition, vocal coach into the mix. Riley, right now with Think As You Drunk, number 18.

love that one. Riley Green, Think As You Drunk. Number 18 on the country top 40. And we continue the hits right now. And it's Lainey Wilson and John Mayer. Did you ever think you would hear John Mayer on a country radio station? You're hearing it right now. Lainey and John with their duet at number 17.

0: Rainey Wilson and John May are hanging out at number 17 this weekend with Phone, Keys, Wallet. Hey, coming up on the Country Top 40 with Fitz, three Virginia teenagers just showed up for what they thought was going to be a pretty normal day, just trying to make their high school golf team. And then, right in the middle of the tryout, something happened that made golf not matter at all. These three young men saw family in serious trouble, and instead of standing there wondering what to do, they went into action. And I'm going to give you all the details in minutes with the good stuff on CT40.
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1: Here's your forecast from Watertown Radio and GoWatertown.net. Cloudy skies with a few peaks of sun today, with daytime highs approaching 81. Winds out of the west, 8 to 15 miles an hour. Partly cloudy skies tonight. Lows dip down to about 59. Highs level off around 77. Tomorrow, bright sunshine expected. I'm meteorologist Derek Height on Watertown Radio. Right now, 75.
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5: And welcome back to the hits on the Country Top 40 with Fitz. Playing them all the way from Tucson, Arizona, all the way over to Tampa, Florida. And we're at number 16 right now with an incredible lineup. Hardy, Morgan Wallen, Eric Church, Tim McGraw, and a song called

0: Hardy, Morgan Wallen, Eric Church, and Tim McGraw moving forward 3 to number 16. And way to go, guys. That song just keeps climbing and climbing and climbing. And welcome to the Country Top 40 with Fitz. Up next on the countdown, a couple of guys with a shared love of the Beach Boys. That's right. They discovered some unbelievable harmonies and tried to sort of recreate it in the music they're making today. Here's Dan and Shay with Say So, number 15.
1: I got a call from a friend who don't call very often.

Gavin Kane and Jackson Castro, they were in the middle of trying out for their high school golf team when they suddenly heard somebody like screaming for help in the distance. Nearby, a family had capsized their kayaks. Two adults and a three-year-old little boy, they were struggling in the water. And these kids didn't stand around wondering what somebody else was going to do. What'd they do? They dropped those golf clubs and they took off. They went through bushes, rocks, and thorns, jumped into the lake, and they helped get all three members of that family safely back to shore. And this is my favorite little part of the story. After helping save three people's lives, they changed clothes, went back out, and finished their golf tryouts. And get this, all three made the team. I mean, fellas, I think you already passed the most important tryout of your lives. Nobody wakes up in the morning knowing you're going to get the chance to be somebody's hero, but sometimes you just happen to be standing in the right place when somebody needs you. And what you do next tells everybody exactly who you are. Sometimes the best thing you could possibly be in this world is simply a good human being. And that's the good stuff. And this song is for all three of you.

becoming number one on the country top 40 with Fitz in 2016. Way to go, Tim. What a beautiful song. And that is the good stuff. 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The hits continue on the country top 40 with Fitz. Getting so close to the top 10, plus your music with memories at the bottom of the hour. We're at number 14 from Zach John King and Get to Drink.

0: Get to drinking from Zach John King, stepping up one to number 14. You know, not too long ago, Zach Top was visiting cities across the country as the guy opening the shows for other headline artists. And now he's headed back to many of those same places, only this time the crowd is coming to see him. That's right. He is the headliner. His cold beer and country music tour runs through the end of October. It includes his very first full Canadian run, where almost every show is already sold out. I gotta say, what's up to the CT40 Fitz fam listening all across Canada right now? We love you, and so does Zach Top.
1: Brand new tour?
2: Yes.
1: It is the cold beer and country music tour.
2: Running it back. Colder beer, country beer music.
1: Well, that's pretty much what this format is all about, right?
2: It should be. If it's not, it ought to be. Yes. So that's what I'm pushing. Running through the end of October. We're coming everywhere. We'll be all kinds of places. A lot of places where we've opened up before but never had our own show. So right. I'm excited to come back into those markets and do our own thing. First, like, legit Canadian run, which is exciting. Almost all those shows are already almost sold out.
0: Going from the opening act to selling out your own show, that's a pretty good sign that something's working. Zach Top right now, headlining with us right here on the Country Top 40 Countdown.

Zach Top advances one to number 13 with South of Sanity. And you got Fitz playing all the hits on the country top 40, getting so close to the top 10. And number 12, Lauren Elena, along with Chase Matthew with All My Exes.

0: My Exes from Lauren Elena and Chase Matthew. Pushing forward one to number 12. Coming up on the countdown, get ready for your CT40 fan favorite segment, Music with Memories. You know, this is a segment I've been doing on my radio shows for years, but when I became host of CT40, I just had to bring it with me. Do you have a special song in your heart with your special memory attached to it? You can message me right now on our Country Top 40 with Fitz Facebook page. And at the very top, make sure it says Music with Memories, because it's coming up after this.
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0: Country Top 40. Welcome back, everybody. Go ahead and pull up a chair. If you're parked in your vehicle, stretch them legs out and just welcome. Turn up the hits on the Country Top 40 with Fitz and turn it up loud, because we've got Luke Bryan. He's at number 11 with Country, and she knows.

country, and she knows it from Luke Bryan, moving forward one place to number 11. And what is one song that you could never hear without immediately being taken back to a moment in your life? That's what your Music with Memories is all about, your CT40 fan favorite segment. And this week it comes from Jennifer. And by the way, your Music with Memories is brought to you by my friends at T-Mobile. Thank you guys, T-Mobile, for bringing us this amazing segment this weekend. And I received a message from Amanda, and she says, "What's up, Fitz, with the hits? I love listening to you every weekend. And I know this song is new, but Alexandra Kay's Straight for the Heart is already mine. My husband and I have been married for 14 years, and life has been life lately. Kids, work, bills. Sometimes you realize you become really, really good roommates. A couple of weeks ago, we were just driving together, and this song came on, and he reached over, and he grabbed my hand and didn't say anything. And I know it sounds small, but it wasn't. It reminded me that underneath all the crazy, that guy is still my person. And Amanda, that is what this whole thing is all about. Sometimes a song doesn't remind you of where you've been. Sometimes it reminds you of what you still got. So would you play me my favorite TikTok viral sensation, Alexandra Kay, and Straight for the Heart? Sincerely, Amanda Gibbons, Tulsa, Oklahoma."

0: Heart from Alexandra Kay, played for Jennifer in Tulsa, Oklahoma, for your Music with Memories Song of the Week. And what about you? Do you have a special song in your heart with your special memory attached to it? My favorite messages to get all week long. Send them to me right now. I really do. I love them. I love them. I just dive into them. Go to our Country Top 40 with Fitz Facebook page. At the very top in the message, make sure it says Music with Memories. And it's all brought to you by my friends at T-Mobile and T-Mobile. Thanks for being part of the CT40 Fitz fam.
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0: All right, here we go. Now, if you've been riding with me all weekend, this is what we have been waiting for. We started the 40 biggest songs in country music, and now there are 10. That's it. 10 songs left standing, and somewhere inside the final hour is the number one country song of the entire world. So, who's moving up? Who got knocked out? Who came out of nowhere? And who's about to own the biggest spot in country music? We're about to find out together. So wherever you are right now, with the truck, in the lake, grilling in the backyard, buying back-to-school supplies, running the kids around, it's time to turn this thing up. You know what time it is. It's top 10 time.
5: Hey, y'all. This is Kristen Connors, a proud Texas girl, hailing from Austin, Texas, just like George Byrd. And I'll tell you, his song with Luke is the best. So, Fitz, please play Ride, Ride, Ride on the Country Top 40. So let's ride, y'all.
6: Number 10.
0: Gotta say what's up to Kristen in Austin, Texas. Austin Tejas. What's up to all the Fitz fam listening in Austin right now? And here we are. That's right, the top 10 with George Burge and Luke Bryan. Ride, ride, ride. They're riding into number 10.
7: I

0: From number 11 to number 10 for George Burge, Luke Bryan, and Ride, Ride, Ride. You know, life on the road doesn't always leave much time for sightseeing, but when the tour bus rolls into a city, there's always time for one important mission: finding something good to eat. And for John Morgan, a trip through Texas means tracking down some great Tex-Mex. And I'm not talking about like normal Tex-Mex. I'm talking about like trying to find the place where your grandmama likes to go have her enchiladas. That is the place where these country artists love to eat. And during a recent stop in Dallas-Fort Worth, a simple restaurant recommendation may have given him a whole lot more than dinner.
1: As you travel and you know, you hit the road and stuff like that, when you're at these particular cities, do you have like things that you like to do in each spot? When you come to Texas, is there something, or Dallas-Fort Worth, is there something that you like to do?
2: Man, most of the time when we're traveling, especially right now, like we don't usually have a ton of time. I think the main thing that we try to do when we're somewhere is find a good place to eat. That's always a good. I love Tex-Mex. I don't know what the place is down here, but I'm gonna find it.
1: Do it's a little place right next Mexican Sugar.
2: Mexican Sugar.
1: Right by here. Check it out.
2: Mexican Sugar. I gotta remember.
1: There's a song title.
2: I can't wait to throw that out in a room.
1: That's right. I think they'll love it.
2: Hey guys, I've been mulling this over for a couple months.
1: What do you think of this song title?
0: And just like that, a Tex-Mex recommendation turns into a possible country song. And maybe we're gonna hear that one from John Morgan very soon. For now though, he's at number 9 with Kid.

John Morgan, Kid Myself, moving up one this weekend to number 9 of Fitz, playing all the hits on the country top 40. Here's Kenny Chesney. He's at number 8 with Carry On.

0: Kenny Chesney inching ahead one to number eight with Carry On. All right, attention all Swifties. Attention all Swifties. I have an update coming up. When life brought Taylor Swift to a crossroads, she couldn't let the bad days stop her. Instead, she turned them into the music that would eventually change her life. More from Taylor and a message to all the Swifties coming up on the Country Top 40 with Fitz.
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15: Here's your forecast from Watertown Radio and GoWatertown.net. Chance of thunderstorms today, otherwise cloudy skies with a few peaks of sun. High temperatures reach up to 81. Winds out of the west, 8 to 15 miles an hour. Partly cloudy tonight, lows level off around 59. Ample sunshine expected tomorrow. High temperatures reach up to 77. I'm meteorologist Derek Hite on Watertown Radio, currently 75.
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Welcome back to the Week of Hits on the Country Top 40 with Fitz. And we're getting close, y'all. Getting closer and closer to the number one country song in the world. And you know, life eventually hands us all a stretch that we didn't plan for. And Taylor Swift once said, when she hit one of those crossroads, she didn't run from it. She ran straight to music. Taylor told me, everybody has that point in their life where you hit a crossroads and you've had a bunch of bad days and there's different ways you could deal with it. And the way I dealt with it was I just turned completely to music. And that may be the secret to Taylor Swift. And she takes the stuff that hurts, turns it into a song, and somehow millions of us hear our own story in it. She's back inside the top 10 this weekend. Number 7, Taylor Swift, with a song from Toy Story 5.

0: Taylor Swift going up one to number seven with that amazing Toy Story 5 song. I knew it. I knew you. And you got Fitz playing all the hits on the country top 40, inside the top 10 now, getting so close to the top 5. And next up, the Chattanooga, Tennessee native, Kane Brown. And I tell you what, this guy has been working out. I think he's gotten a couple more tattoos as well, but he's just the greatest man on earth. He's got number 6 with Woman.
1: Hey, it's 9 o'clock.

For the third straight week at number six, that was Kane Brown loving that number six Real Estate with Woman. It's almost back to school time, but every weekend, it's a weekend to play the hits. You can always count on that. And I'm playing them far and wide, doing it from the original CT40 headquarters deep in the heart of Texas. And I've had a great time on this week's journey, and we arrive at number five right now with a beautiful song from Stella Lefty. What a unique name and a unique voice. This is Boston. On a train.

Lefty making a big move this weekend, up to number 5 with Boston. And you know what? I've always wanted to see Boston. To our CT40 Fitz fam listening in Boston right now, I want to go to Boston, and I want to go park the car in Harvard Yard. Yeah, that's how they told me to say it. I want to go to Boston and park the car in Harvard Yard. We love you in Boston, and we know you love your country music. You know, imagine going from writing songs because you love it to suddenly having millions of people with an opinion about everything you do. Morgan Wallen admits that part can mess with your head. He told me, it's so easy to base your feelings off of what other people are thinking because that's my job. It's like I pour my heart and soul into this. I really want these people to like it, and they do like it. They do like me, and that's awesome. But you know what? You start chasing that. You start wanting that feeling all the time, and it's almost like a drug. It's like, I love that. I want people to love me. I always have. But it's a catch-22. Oh, man, that's pretty raw. It's pretty emotional. Because there's a difference between appreciating the applause and needing the applause.

After two straight weeks ruling the country top 40, Morgan slides back three spots to number four. Here's Morgan Wallen with Don't We. You got Fitz playing the hits on the country top 40. Couple songs left to go to number one. And somebody's about to have themselves a very good weekend. Moving up one this week and pulling into number three is Bailey Zimmerman with Chevy Silverado.

Bailey Zimmerman, Chevy Silverado, going up on this weekend to number three. And now, apparently being one of the biggest country stars on earth wasn't enough for Luke Combs. I mean, the man is collecting Guinness World Records now. Not one, not two, three. They just surprised Luke with all three during a recent show in London. First, Luke became the first solo country artist ever to sell out the legendary Wembley Stadium three nights in a row. I mean, that is ridiculous. And second here in the Guinness World Record for the most consecutive number one singles from a debut. And number three, the most number one singles from one album. Seven straight number ones from What You See Is What You Get. Seven, y'all. So congratulations, Luke. Meanwhile, I'm still waiting on Guinness to recognize me for being 6'7" and somehow hitting my head on everything. Come on, door frames, ceiling fans, airplanes, all that good stuff. Just mail me the plaque, people. Luke Combs already showed up once on the countdown today, and now he is one song away from the top. Up next at number two, Luke Combs with Be By You.

0: You from Luke Combs making its way up one to number two for the week. Coming up on the Country Top 40 with Fitz. Don't go anywhere. Because after 4 hours, there's only one piece of business left. One artist, one song. And the biggest spot in the world in country music. Before I tell you, listen, you get to lock in your guess. Who owns number one this week? And send me a message on our Country Top 40 with Fitz Facebook page. I'm in the inbox right now. I can't wait to see your guesses. You got somebody? Well, good, because there's no more climbing, no more waiting, no more songs between us and the top. The week of hits and the run to number one on the Country Top 40 with Fitz is brought to you by Progressive Insurance.
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0: Welcome back to the Country Top 40 with Fitz, doing this thing from the OG HQ and the original CT40 headquarters, deep in the heart of Tejas. And y'all, just minutes away from the biggest song in the land, Numero Uno. But before I play the big one, I'm going to warm me up a little bit. Come on. 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I think I'm going to go back to about a decade for this one. Two young women from Texas came into country music and basically said, okay, boys, we need to have a talk. Maddie and Tay wrote Girl in a Country Song with Aaron Scherz after noticing something happening in country music. Everywhere they turned, it seemed like women in songs had been reduced to the same character. Cut off jeans, bare feet, sitting on somebody's tailgate, looking pretty, while some guy drove the truck. So Maddie and Tay decided to flip the entire thing around. What would all those country songs sound like from the girl's point of view? And suddenly they had one of the smartest songs of the era. Girl in a Country Song wasn't just funny. It had something to say. And country radio listened. The song climbed all the way to number one on CT40, making Maddie and Tay the very first female duo since the Wreckers to take a debut single all the way to the top. So think about that. They basically introduced themselves to Nashville by poking Nashville right in the ribs. And Nashville said, okay, we got you. That's pretty good. Here's Maddie and Tay with Girl in a Country Song, your warm-up to number

Maddie and Tay with Girl and a Country Song, your warm-up to number one, reaching number one on the Country Top 40 Countdown December 20th, 2014. Even cooler, they became only the second female duo in Billboard Country Airplay history to take a debut single to number one following the Wreckers in 2006. And your warm-up to number one was brought to you by Progressive Insurance. 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And here we are. I'm getting anxious. I'm starting to sweat. This is the moment we've been waiting for. Number one. And you know, sometimes the biggest songs start with one simple conversation. Ella Langley and Morgan Wallen have been talking about doing something together. Then Ella wrote this with Austin Goodlow and Joy Bud Taylor, and they knew exactly who she wanted on it. Ella says, both of us had brought up the idea of doing one together, and I sent it to Morgan, just sort of texted it to him, and he loved it. And Morgan says from the opening riff, he was in. Morgan told me she wrote and sent over this song, and from the beginning riff, it was hard to deny. A month later, they surprised 80,000 people in Tuscaloosa, and they sang it together for the very first time. And now, here we are. Morgan Wallen spent the last couple of weeks at number one with Don't We, and this weekend, he's not leaving the top. He's making room for Ella. And ladies and gentlemen, look at this. A brand new number one, Ella Langley and Morgan Wallen with I Can't Love You Anymore. Number one in country music.

0: brand new number one song in country music, Ella Langley and Morgan Wallen jumping up one to take over the top with I Can't Love You Anymore. And Ella and Morgan, I mean, I knew this was going to happen. All you have to do is say Ella and Morgan, and it goes to number one. Congratulations to your co-writers, Austin Goodlow and Joy Beth Taylor. A huge congratulations. I know you're listening to the Country Top 40 right now in Nashville, Tennessee, having a big party. And I just want to say many, many more. Country Top 40. 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And a big shout out to the CT40 family, the Fitz fam of Cody Culberson, the notorious DEP. Deborah Evans Price, Nick Allen, Drew Brownfield, and Scott Mahalik. The Country Top 40 comes to you each week from the good folks at North Star Audio. And we do it all from the original CT40 studios deep in the heart of Texas. I am Fitz, and you can find me everywhere on social media, Facebook, Instagram, TikTok. Fitz on everything. Three words, Fitz on everything. Or on our Country Top 40 with Fitz Facebook page. Give us a follow. Can't wait to chat with you. Can Morgan and Ella do it again next weekend? Well, you and I are going to find out. I'll see you then. And we're going to make it through this week. Think big, because you're thinking anyway. And who's better than you?
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0: News. I'm Paul Stevens. President Trump suggesting in a Friday speech on Long Island that he could take the unprecedented step of declaring the Strait of Hormuz as a U.S. territory. However,
1: Iran's deputy foreign minister, the latest to weigh in via X, saying, quote, the Strait of Hormuz cannot be seized by tweet, nor by aircraft carrier, nor by issuing an order.
0: Fox's Jonathan Hunt. Luigi Mangione pleading guilty to federal stalking charges Friday in connection with the 2024 shooting death of UnitedHealthcare CEO Brian Thompson.
2: He read a prepared statement expressing no remorse as Thompson's wife and family sat in the courtroom for the first time. Mangione telling a federal judge his motive was anger over his own severe back pain and his belief that the health insurance system worked against patients.
0: And that's Fox's Chan Lee Painter. 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
3: 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Chance of thunderstorms today, otherwise cloudy skies with a few peaks of sun. High temperatures reach up to 81. Winds out of the west, 8 to 15 miles an hour. Partly cloudy tonight. Lows level off around 59. Ample sunshine expected tomorrow. High temperatures reach up to 77. I'm meteorologist Derek Hite on Watertown Radio. Right now, 79.
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It's Luke Bryan. That's My Kind of Night. Kyle Hatch hanging out with you on this Saturday. What you got going on tonight? You got something good going on, or is it more of a sit down? Have one of those nice evenings at home. I haven't had one of those in a long time. Doing nothing. Maybe that's the goal for tonight. I hope you can relax and do nothing tonight as well.

0: I think Ash McBride may have broken one of the cardinal sins when it comes to talking about fans, that you don't. She was asked where the worst place to perform was, and she named it. She named Greeley, Colorado, as having the absolute worst fans. She said that a seated crowd is a death sentence for whoever's on stage. Harsh words may be true, but I didn't think you called out your fans like that. 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

0: This is really weird. Post Malone, right? Hottest thing to hit country music for a long time. Seems like he's been quiet for a while. What's he doing next? Well, he's looking back. He's celebrating his 10th anniversary for his debut mixtape. It's called August 26th. He said that it's referenced to when it was originally supposed to be released for August 26th. It actually came out May 12th. So we're past his date already, but it's all of his hip-hop mixtape stuff that is out once again. August 26th is his new one. Is he coming back to country? I guess I don't know.
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0: Hudson Westbrook is in a really good place. He says the last 2 years have been insane. But if you would have asked him what his life would have looked like at the age of 22, he said his wildest dreams couldn't have even come close. And now he's getting to make some more dreams happen. He's got a new album. His second is going to drop on November 6th. New album is called Made You Look.
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10: Chance of thunderstorms this afternoon. Otherwise, cloudy skies with a few peaks of sun. High temperatures reach up to 81. Winds out of the west, 8 to 15 miles per hour. Lows dip down to about 59. Tonight, partly cloudy. Bright sunshine. Tomorrow, 77.
9: I'm meteorologist Mandy Faluber on Watertown Radio.
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0: what a cool memory, not just for the couple, but Shaboozy, too. Shaboozy was doing a float down a river, and he happened to float by a wedding that was going on. Photographer got the whole thing, and it was a real thing. Shaboozy floated by. It wasn't set up. It didn't happen. Shaboozy actually found the post when they posted it up online, and he put, congratulations. He even misspelled his own name. Fun times. Fun guy. How cool, floating by, seeing a river. I need to float. I haven't done that for a while.
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1: Fox News, I'm Angelo Bavaro. What's expected to strengthen into Hurricane Lala is closing in on Hawaii.
2: Winds are picking up. Today is really the day that conditions will start deteriorating across Hawaii. Up first for impacts is the Big Island, which is south of us. They are under a hurricane warning there.
1: Fox's Katie Byrne. House Speaker Mike Johnson says Republicans are using the budget reconciliation process to help advance key parts of the Save America Act.
3: We added election integrity to the Save America Act with some funding for troops and farmers. I don't think anybody who has common sense can vote against that, and we're awaiting the Senate's action so we can move it and get it to the president's desk.
1: That act has remained stalled in the Senate. Iran's chief justice says that country is the, quote, owner and ruler of the Strait of Hormuz after President Trump said the U.S. could make that waterway its territory. 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
4: Here's your forecast from Watertown Radio and GoWatertown.net. Chance of thunderstorms this afternoon. Otherwise, cloudy skies with a few peaks of sun. High temperatures reach up to 81. Winds out of the west, 8 to 15 miles per hour. Lows dip down to about 59. Tonight, partly cloudy. Bright sunshine tomorrow, 77. I'm meteorologist Mandy Faluber on Watertown Radio. Currently, 77.
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Langley there. It's I Can't Love You Anymore. I'm Kyle Hatch. And, well, I do love you, but I am going to be leaving in about 60 minutes. So I better share that love with a whole lot of great music. Luke Bryan's coming up. I got Jordan Davis loaded, ready to go. Starting us off right now with Keith Urban.

0: Luke Bryan is most definitely not part of this lawsuit, but it happened at one of his concerts. A concert goer got brain damage, he said, because of lack of security. Concerts are very weird. 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That's just dumb. 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

0: Well, it certainly looks like Luke Combs has rethunked some things. He didn't tour last year and got a little bit of a break, enjoyed his kids. Now he's out on the My Kind of Saturday Night tour. And it has been so much fun, so successful, he is extending it into 2027. He's got a pre-sale this week, Wednesday the 19th. General tickets go on sale on the 21st. A massive new run. He's already sold over 1 million tickets, almost 1.5 million tickets for the My Kind of Saturday Night Tour for 26. What's 2027 going to look like for Luke?
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0: Something is going on with Bailey Zimmerman, and we don't have all of the details, but it's important enough that he had to scrap an international tour. He was going to go over to the UK, hit the Netherlands and Sweden, Norway, Germany, a really big tour over there, 10 days. He canceled all of them later this month, he says, for important family matters. We don't know what those family matters are. Hopefully it's something that can be resolved quick for Bailey. What a great opportunity he's had to miss out on. Family always comes first, though. He's making the right choice.
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9: Here's your forecast from Watertown Radio and GoWatertown.net. Cloudy skies with a few peaks of sun this afternoon, with daytime highs approaching 81. Winds out of the west, 8 to 15 miles per hour. Partly cloudy with fog and spots tonight, lows around 59. High of 79 tomorrow, becoming mainly sunny with fog and spots early. I'm meteorologist Mandy Faluber on Watertown Radio. Right now, it's 77 degrees.
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Zach John King there with Get to Drinkin'. I'm Kyle Hatch, going to wrap things up for me today. Not quite drinking time, but still time to get out on the road and have some fun left. I hope you do that the rest of the day. I'll be back in here with you tomorrow. Until then, make sure you take care of one another.

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0: 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He cut the fence out. He snuck on in. One whistle in the wind and that buckskin, he came running.
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3: News. I'm Carmen Roberts. President Trump ramps up economic pressure on Iran, but Tehran is betting high oil and gas prices will force him to back down.
4: Pretty soon I'll be declaring the Hormuz Strait a territory of the United States.
5: Perhaps he's talking figuratively, meaning that the U.S. would keep that blockade to keep controlling the strait, at least in the president's view. Iran obviously has a very different view.
3: Fox's Jonathan Hunt in Tel Aviv. The national average for gas in the U.S. is $4.07 a gallon. That is the highest ever for this day. And Virginia State University has lifted the campus lockdown after a mass shooting, but says it is maintaining a strong police presence there. Early this morning, five people were shot and injured one critically. Police are searching for multiple suspects. 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
7: Cloudy skies with a few peaks of sun this afternoon, with daytime highs approaching 81. Winds out of the west, 8 to 15 miles per hour. Partly cloudy with fog and spots tonight, lows around 59. High of 79 tomorrow, becoming mainly sunny with fog and spots early.
6: I'm meteorologist Mandy Faluber on Watertown Radio.
7: Right now, it's 77 degrees.
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When you care about somebody so much that even if from the very beginning you knew they were going to break your heart, you'd still give it a go. You'd still love them anyway. That's love. Luke Combs, love you anyway. I am Biscuit. It is Saturday, and here is Kane Brown's latest song, Inspired Life.

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0: Going out with a fun night with that special somebody. There's two fun aspects. One, going out with them, dancing, having fun, and then coming back home and taking the boots off and knocking the boots without the boots on, more or less. Yeah, that's how it goes. That is John Party, Boots Off. Why haven't they put that line in the song? They should. Up in a few minutes, I am throwing on Scotty McCreary. Still a lefty is on the way. And whether you get pulled over or get into a crash, drinking and driving will change your whole world. 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

0: Scotty McCreery and the whole Hootie and the Blowfish band. 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

0: admitting that when fame came along, it could really mess with your head and your life, and then you get steady again and be like, yeah, this is why I came here, and I'm staying me. Ella Langley, loving life again. And in a few minutes, Josh Ross is watching his ex move on, which sucks. And Luke Combs is enjoying being with his lady.
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9: Here's your forecast from Watertown Radio and GoWatertown.net. Cloudy skies with a few peaks of sun this afternoon, with daytime highs approaching 81. Winds out of the west, 8 to 15 miles per hour. Partly cloudy with fog in spots tonight, lows around 59. High of 79 tomorrow, becoming mainly sunny with fog in spots early. I'm meteorologist Mandy Faluber on Watertown Radio. Right now, 75.
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2: Daria Aldinger batting down the hatches, Hawaii. A hurricane warning is now in effect for the islands as they prepare for Lala. This is a big lumbering system which could bring strong wind and heavy rain to the islands, and the Big Island could take the brunt of this storm. There is a runoff in South Carolina's Republican nomination for U.S. Senate. Congressman Ralph Norman tells Fox News he is the right person for the job.
3: My agenda is simple. Save Act. And if it means nuking the filibuster, I will do that. If it means having the walking filibuster, I will do that.
2: And Norman faces Darlene Graham. She's the sister of the late Senator Lindsey Graham and was nominated by the governor to serve the rest of his term. The election is August 25th. The candidates will debate this coming Tuesday. 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
4: Here's your forecast from Watertown Radio and GoWatertown.net. Cloudy skies with a few peaks of sun this afternoon, with daytime highs approaching 81. Winds out of the west, 8 to 15 miles per hour. Partly cloudy with fog in spots tonight, lows around 59. High of 79 tomorrow, becoming mainly sunny with fog in spots early. I'm meteorologist Mandy Faluber on Watertown Radio. Right now, 75.
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never forgetting 2026 because, you know, getting married and then jumping back into country music and, you know, Toy Story song, all a bunch of great things for Taylor Swift. I knew it. I knew you. I am Biscuit hanging out with you on your Saturday, and here's Old Dominion, Make It Sweet.

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0: 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That is George Birch together with Luke Bryan, Ride, Ride, Ride. 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
1: When you have three children, yeah, that's usually like when you're running to do something. That's, you either stay at home with at least a couple of them to try to help out the other person who's running the errand, or you're going with at least one or more to, well, sometimes you're going with all of them to give the person at home a break, or you got at least one of them along the way, but you got a backseat driver when you got kids. Kane Brown with backseat driver. And in a few minutes, got Lorna Lane on the way. Tommy Stratt wants to know what your favorite jam was back in the day.
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10: Here's your forecast from Watertown Radio and GoWatertown.net. Cloudy skies with a few peaks of sun this afternoon, with daytime highs approaching 81. Winds out of the west, 8 to 15 miles per hour. Partly cloudy with fog and spots tonight, lows around 59. High of 79 tomorrow, becoming mainly sunny with fog and spots early. I'm meteorologist Mandy Faluber on Watertown Radio. Right now, 76.
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2: I'm Carmen Roberts. La La becomes a hurricane with 75-mile-an-hour winds as it aims for the Big Island in Hawaii.
3: People spent most of yesterday getting ready. You could see long lines at gas stations and stores. Hawaii Governor Josh Green has declared a state of emergency here. There's at least 108 service members with the Hawaii National Guard standing by.
2: Fox Weather's Katie Byrne. La La is about 90 miles south-southeast of South Point, Hawaii. Iran says it's not giving up control of the Strait of Hormuz, regardless of President Trump's declaration that he might declare it a U.S. territory.
4: We have the blockade. No ships get through unless we want them to.
5: As of August 12th, CENTCOM says the U.S. has redirected 59 commercial vessels, disabled three, and boarded two ships to make sure they are complying with the blockade.
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7: Cloudy skies with a few peaks of sun this afternoon, with daytime highs approaching 81. Winds out of the west, 8 to 15 miles per hour. Partly cloudy with fog in spots tonight, lows around 59. High of 79 tomorrow, becoming mainly sunny with fog in spots early.
6: I'm meteorologist Mandy Faluber on Watertown Radio.
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starting over for any reason sucks, but if you have it's someone that you love by your side, not so bad. A whole lot easier. That is Chris Stapleton starting over. I am Biscuit hanging out with you on your Saturday, and you know, when we don't talk about things like depression and suicide, if we ever get depressed, you know, we don't talk about it. And Dan and Shay are trying to stop that after they had a friend die. Here is Say So.

0: She likes 90s country music songs. You know, she kind of got a little following on social media covering 90s country music songs, bringing it back, doing her own thing too. That's her own song, Straight for the Heart. That is Alexandra Kay. A few minutes, Jace Beckham's on the way. 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And right now, also get early access to Sleep Number's biggest sale of the year. 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

talking about how he is a new dad, but his dad's already passed away, and he wishes his dad was around for, you know, one, he could talk about fatherly stuff and being a dad with his dad, and his daughter could have a grandpa and, you know, getting some of that stuff off his chest and out of his heart. 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And in a few minutes, Justin Moore's on the way.

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8: 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Lows dip down to about 59. With fog and spots tonight, under partly cloudy skies, northwesterly winds, 8 to 15 miles per hour. Mainly sunny skies develop with fog and spots early. Tomorrow, high temperatures reach up to 79. I'm meteorologist Mandy Thaluber on Watertown Radio. Currently, it's 80 degrees.
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0: With so many of your days in your life just feeling like it's on repeat, you need someone to come along and be like, hey, you know, value the good things in your life. 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And you're like, oh, they should, right? Just more kind of smacking you in the face. Time's ticking. And in a few minutes, Tommy Strett and Cody Johnson comparing life to trying to ride a bull.
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2: 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Good Damn is a song I wrote with my good friends Brock Berry Hill, Taylor Phillips, and a fella you might know by the name of Hardy. And it's a song about shooting a shot. Long story short, hope y'all dig it.

0: 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It's Brantley Gilbert, and you just heard my new song, Good Damn. 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
2: I'm Daria Aldinger. Hawaii is under a hurricane warning as Lala nears the Big Island. Michael Brennan with the National Hurricane Center.
3: This rainfall will produce life-threatening flash flooding and mudslides. And then large and dangerous waves are going to continue to affect portions of the Hawaiian Islands all the way through the weekend.
2: Officials are urging residents statewide to stay off the roads. The Senate is expected to vote on the Save America Act when they return from recess. And House Speaker Mike Johnson says the sooner the better.
4: Even 72% of Democrats think you ought to have a valid need to vote. So it's not a controversial proposition, but the Democrats in the Congress are holding it up. And you have to ask yourself, why? The president, I think, is right. Some of them just, they want to have the pathway open for cheating.
2: Johnson speaking to Fox News Sunday. 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
6: Lows dip down to about 59.
5: With fog and spots tonight.
6: Under partly cloudy skies, northwesterly winds, 8 to 15 miles per hour.
5: Mainly sunny skies develop with fog and spots early.
6: Tomorrow, high temperatures reach up to 79.
5: I'm meteorologist Mandy Faluber on Watertown Radio.
6: Currently, it's 80 degrees.
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0: Has Silverado been put into country music songs? I don't know. Probably since the very first Chevy Silverado came out, right? A lot. That is Bailey Zimmerman, Chevy Silverado. I am Biscay. Today's Saturday, and here's Dirk Bentley. Just paying for everything. Happy beers on me.
1: Everybody's got a problem, so do I. But we ain't gonna solve them on a Saturday night. I just put a paycheck in.

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0: someone is just genuinely themselves and they are just comfortable in their own skin and you're like, you're cool. I like you no matter what. You know, nothing fake going on here. That is Luke Bryan Country and she knows it. Few minutes, got Luke Combs on the way. Megan Maroney is singing about love. 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

0: You may say and do a lot of stupid things in this life, and you just, oh, God, want to cover your eyes and you're ashamed. Something that might make you feel better about it, drinking. You start drinking, and then you just go like, eh, it's not that big of a deal. Eh, everybody makes those stupid mistakes. Makes you feel a little better about being the times that you were a little more stupid. That is Zach John King. Get drinking. And in a few minutes, Tyler Hubbard's on the way. And Cody Johnson does not want his ex back, but he wants something from her.
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2: Hey, y'all, this is Dustin Lynch, and I just dropped my new song, Easy to Love. Check it out. 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This one's Easy to Love. 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

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Now he's a buckskin, 15 hands, five-time team road champion.

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1: I'm Carmen Roberts. Hurricane Lala is spinning towards Hawaii about 65 miles from South Point. Fox Weather's hurricane specialist Brian Norcross says it's tough to predict this one.
2: It's really complicated because we have huge mountains on this island, and that's disrupting the flow of the air of exactly what we're going to get.
1: This week's flooding in Indiana leaves at least five people dead, and rivers are still rising. Governor Mike Braun.
3: People are surprised, even though they didn't get the heavy rain, as it moves through places like Anderson and Indianapolis. There are going to be displacements. It's going to impact homes insured, underinsured, and not insured.
1: And police in Virginia are still searching for whoever shot and injured five people early this morning on Virginia State's campus. 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
4: Here's your forecast from Watertown Radio and GoWatertown.net. Lows dip down to about 59, with fog and spots tonight under partly cloudy skies, northwesterly winds, 8 to 15 miles per hour. Mainly sunny skies develop with fog and spots early. Tomorrow, high temperatures reach up to 79. I'm meteorologist Mandy Faluber on Watertown Radio. Currently, it's 80 degrees.
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when you're in a relationship and things seem to go bad, and you're like, look, is it going to get better? Should I just keep going? But what happens if it doesn't get better and I'm wasting my time? Or what happens if I cut this thing off and it was going to get better? Or am I cutting my losses and being smart? Look, you don't know. You got to make a decision, though. That's where Bailey Zimmerman's at. Rockin' Hard Place. I am Biscayne. It is Saturday, and here's a guy who doesn't have the problem with Bailey Zimmerman. He has found the right lady. Here is Gayne Brown. Woman.

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0: Love is about opening up and being vulnerable. You know, I mean, imagine you just meet somebody, go out on a first date, and then you're just like, no, I need to be safe. I need to be shut off to them. They're going to sense that you're shut off. And they're going to be like, I guess they don't like me. I guess they don't like this. And then what are they going to do? They're going to shut down. And then you have all sorts of problems. Then both of you are just shutting down. Why are you even on a date? You're just ruining the whole thing. So don't. That is Ashley McBride. What if we don't? In a few minutes, got Luke Combs on the way. Taylor Swift jumping back into country music with a song from Toy Story. And right now, get early access to Sleep Number's biggest sale of the year. 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

0: what was that? The sequel to the movie Twisters. Yeah, it did really well on the charts, too. Luke Combs, Ain't No Love in Oklahoma.
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0: fog in spots
1: tonight
0: with lows around 59. Winds out of the northwest 8 to 15 miles an hour. Highs level off around 79 with fog in spots early tomorrow, lots of sunshine. Clear skies tomorrow night, lows level off around 57. I'm meteorologist Derek Kite on Watertown Radio. Currently, it's 75 degrees.
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0: You see other people and you're just like, God, I wish I could act like them. You know, they're more put together. Truth is, you just wish you were more put together. Work on you. Be the best version of yourself. It's just good advice, right? Ella Langley is young. A lot of her songs just have genuine, easy, smart, intelligent, good advice. I like her a lot. Ella Langley, be her. And in a few minutes, Jason Aldean and Megan Maroney pushing away someone who already pushed her away before.
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